It's falling away from me. It's falling away from me. 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
0: You hear that? 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The God of Rock and Thunder is dropping in whenever he damn well pleases.
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1: I'm Justin Goulet. As of 9 o'clock this morning, the County of Grand Prairie Regional Fire Service will lift the fire advisory for the entire county, as well as the towns of Beaver Lodge, Sexsmith, and Wembley. Residents are reminded that permits are required during the fire season. Burning is not permitted when winds reach or are forecasted to reach 12 kilometers per hour or higher. Landowners and industry members are strongly encouraged to inspect any piles burned during the winter to confirm that they're fully extinguished. The Canada Day fireworks will be taking off at the Legion Field this year. The city says the Canada Day celebration will conclude with the annual fireworks display at 11:30 p.m., with fireworks set to launch from the Legion Field area. The city adds that the reason for the relocation comes from a fire safety review that is based on current conditions and aligns with the city's fire smart principles and community risk reduction planning. Designated viewing areas and limited parking will be available near the Legion track. The Beaver Lodge Municipal Hospital's emergency department will be without an on-site physician until 8 o'clock tomorrow morning. However, nursing staff will stay on site in the emergency department to provide triage, assessments, and referrals for patients to alternate emergency departments in neighboring communities as needed. Patients are asked to call 911 if they have a medical emergency. EMS will remain available to the community and will be rerouted to surrounding facilities, including Grand Prairie Regional Hospital. And Grand Prairie will be looking to kick off Canada Day with the parade set to start at 2 p.m. The parade route travels from 108th Avenue, heading west at Hillside School, traveling south on 96th Street, and west on 100th Avenue before ending at the Northwestern Polytechnic parking lot. Residents are encouraged to plan ahead for temporary road closures and traffic impacts associated with the Canada Day parade. And tomorrow, City Hall, the Grand Prairie Museum, and the Eastlink Center will all be closed. Get local news delivered right to you. 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
2: All right, let's take a peek at our weather for today here in Grand Prairie. Mainly cloudy. We're going to probably see some showers throughout the day and a high of 21 this afternoon. Tonight, showers continuing, getting about 5 millimeters of rain. We do have a risk of a thunderstorm, but a low of 12 in the overnight. And for tomorrow, we got a mix of sun and cloud. A slight chance of showers, probably not. A high of 20 in the afternoon. And Thursday, we got sunshine and a high of 23.
0: 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The

The Beaches Blame Brett, kicking off another morning of the Goat Morning Breath. I am Kier, filling in for Jason. Jason's a little bit under the weather at the moment, so he's off today. And he'll also be off on Thursday when we're back from Canada Day. In the meantime, you're going to be stuck with me. But it's all not bad stuff, all right? Something big happened on the weekend. It was the NHL draft. And I'll bet Jason gave you a very biased pro Edmonton Oilers version of what happened in the draft on the show yesterday. And fortunately for you, fans of Canada's team, the mighty Calgary Flames, I'll give you a very biased review of their draft in just a couple tunes' time.

0: Finger 11, first time. It is the GOAT. I am Kier, filling in for my pal Jason. He'll be back for you, we are hoping, on Friday. He is fighting himself a wee bit of a summer cold at the moment. Now, I assume when Jace was in for you on Monday, he probably talked all about the NHL draft that was this past weekend. But knowing Jason as I do know Jason, I bet he was biased, one-sided, and only told you about how the draft affected the smelly Edmonton Oilers. Well, I'm here as a representative of Canada's team, the mighty Calgary Flames. And so I will now give you an incredibly biased review of what the Flames did in the draft. Only going to focus on two names. Name number one, our first overall pick at the sixth overall slot. We took Carson Carroll's out of Prince George. He's not out of Prince George. He's playing for the Cougars in the WHL. Defenseman. All right. All of the talking heads that are heavily invested in junior hockey saying probably the best defenseman in the draft. You know what I really liked about Carson, though? He wasn't at the draft because he was busy on the family farm helping with calving season. And if that doesn't say elite Calgary Flames defenseman, I don't know what does. We're going to skip over the next couple picks all the way down to number 65 overall, where we took a young man by the name of Joe Aginla. And all the talking heads are saying Calgary really reached for this one. They said Joe was probably maybe the 200th best skater. He should have probably gone in later rounds. Why would you take him at 65 overall? Well, because obviously we need an Aginla in the locker room. That's why. Everyone knows the Calgary Flames play the best when an Aginla is on the ice. So we have Joe Aginla. Admittedly, the worst of the two Aginla brothers. But you have to think about what Joe really represents for the team. All right, he's not there necessarily to be really, really good at hockey. No, he's there to set up this wonderful reverse Tkachuk brother situation. All right, right now his brother Tij is with the Utah Mammoth. All right, we're going to let the Utah Mammoth develop him for the next 6 years. All right, we're going to have them teach him everything he needs to know about hockey. And right when he's about to hit his prime, that's when he's going to say, hey, yo, I want to go play with my brother Joe in Calgary. And then once we have two Aginlas on the ice, good luck winning the cup, guys. Two Aginlas is worth seven straight cups. So you guys have until about 2030 to win yourself a Stanley Cup or two, at which point in time it becomes all Calgary all the time, which, of course, is great for Canada if our Canadian team, the Calgary Flames, is the best in the league.
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1: I'm Justin Goulet. As of 9 o'clock this morning, the County of Grand Prairie Regional Fire Service will lift the fire advisory for the entire county, as well as the towns of Beaver Lodge, Sexsmith, and Wembley. Residents are reminded that permits are required during the fire season. Burning is not permitted when winds reach or are forecasted to reach 12 kilometers per hour or higher. Landowners and industry members are strongly encouraged to inspect any piles burned during the winter to confirm that they're fully extinguished. The Canada Day fireworks will be taking off at the Legion Field this year. The city says the Canada Day celebration will conclude with the annual fireworks display at 11:30 p.m., with fireworks set to launch from the Legion Field area. The city adds that the reason for the relocation comes from a fire safety review that is based on current conditions and aligns with the city's fire smart principles and community risk reduction planning. Designated viewing areas and limited parking will be available near the Legion track. The Beaver Lodge Municipal Hospital's emergency department will be without an on-site physician until 8 o'clock tomorrow morning. However, nursing staff will stay on site in the emergency department to provide triage, assessments, and referrals for patients to alternate emergency departments in neighboring communities as needed. Patients are asked to call 911 if they have a medical emergency. EMS will remain available to the community and will be rerouted to surrounding facilities, including Grand Prairie Regional Hospital. And Grand Prairie will be looking to kick off Canada Day with the parade set to start at 2 p.m. The parade route travels from 108th Avenue, heading west at Hillside School, traveling south on 96th Street, and west on 100th Avenue before ending at the Northwestern Polytechnic parking lot. Residents are encouraged to plan ahead for temporary road closures and traffic impacts associated with the Canada Day parade. And tomorrow, City Hall, the Grand Prairie Museum, and the Eastlink Center will all be closed. Get local news delivered right to you. 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
0: Goat weather.
2: All right, let's take a peek at our weather for today here in Grand Prairie. Mainly cloudy. We're going to probably see some showers throughout the day and a high of 21 this afternoon. Tonight, showers continuing, getting about 5 millimeters of rain. We do have a risk of a thunderstorm, but a low of 12 in the overnight. And for tomorrow, we got a mix of sun and cloud. A slight chance of showers, probably not. A high of 20 in the afternoon. And Thursday, we got sunshine and a high of 23.
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0: Smashing Pumpkins today. It is the Goat Morning Breath. I'm Kier, filling in for my pal Jason. We're hoping he's going to be back for you on Friday. He's just a little bit under the weather at the moment. Tomorrow, of course, is a day off for everybody because tomorrow is Canada Day. And what better way to celebrate Canada Day than with the Made and Played in Canada, Canada Day Special. You're going to be hearing that at both noon and 6 p.m. tomorrow, featuring two of the great bands featured at madeandplayedincanada.ca, The Needful, and, of course, Jade Elephant out of Calgary. That's how we're going to be celebrating Canada Day tomorrow with a bunch of Made and Played in Canada rock and roll. So check it out, noon and 6 tomorrow, Canada Day, right here on The Goat.
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0: The latest from 3 Days Grace. Don't want to go home tonight. It's the goat morning breath. I'm Kier. I'm filling in today for my dear friend Jason. He's a little bit under the weather at the moment. He should hopefully be back for you on Friday. Speaking of the weather, let's get on top of it and take a peek, shall we? Chance of thunderstorms today. Highs of 23. You got a mixed sun and cloud. Highs of 21 for Wednesday, Thursday, and Friday. Saturday, you're looking at a high of 22 with a mixed sun and cloud. And Sunday, that mixed sun and cloud continues with a high of 23.
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2: I'm meteorologist David Spence with Rural Roots Canada. The wet pattern that has dominated the Grand Prairie and Alberta Peace region continues through the early part of this week, but a gradual and welcome improvement is finally within sight. Today brings cloud showers and the risk of a thunderstorm. Any thunderstorm that develops could produce heavy rain and small hail. It's not a field day. Tuesday, tomorrow, see showers continuing with a high near 19. The blocking pattern is weakening, but the Peace is the last region to feel it. Canada Day will bring a break from meaningful rainfall. Cloudy skies, highs in the low to mid-20s, the best day of the week. Thursday carries continued shower chances with highs in the 17 to 19 degree range. And Friday through the weekend sees mainly light scattered activity with minimal accumulations, but temperatures remain cool for early July, highs in the high teens. Heat unit accumulation remains a serious concern in this region. Producers with seeding or spraying still outstanding are running out of calendar. Capture every dry hour aggressively. For Rural Roots Canada, I'm meteorologist David Spence.
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1: I'm Justin Goulet. As of 9 o'clock this morning, the County of Grand Prairie Regional Fire Service will lift the fire advisory for the entire county, as well as the towns of Beaver Lodge, Sexsmith, and Wembley. Residents are reminded that permits are required during the fire season. Burning is not permitted when winds reach or are forecasted to reach 12 kilometers per hour or higher. Landowners and industry members are strongly encouraged to inspect any piles burned during the winter to confirm that they're fully extinguished. The Canada Day fireworks will be taking off at the Legion Field this year. The city says the Canada Day celebration will conclude with the annual fireworks display at 11:30 p.m., with fireworks set to launch from the Legion Field area. The city adds that the reason for the relocation comes from a fire safety review that is based on current conditions and aligns with the city's Fire Smart principles and community risk reduction planning. Designated viewing areas and limited parking will be available near the Legion track. The Beaver Lodge Municipal Hospital's emergency department will be without an on-site physician until 8 o'clock tomorrow morning. However, nursing staff will stay on site in the emergency department to provide triage, assessments, and referrals for patients to alternate emergency departments in neighboring communities as needed. Patients are asked to call 911 if they have a medical emergency. EMS will remain available to the community and will be rerouted to surrounding facilities, including Grand Prairie Regional Hospital. And Grand Prairie will be looking to kick off Canada Day with the parade set to start at 2 p.m. The parade route travels from 108th Avenue, heading west at Hillside School, traveling south on 96th Street, and west on 100th Avenue before ending at the Northwestern Polytechnic parking lot. Residents are encouraged to plan ahead for temporary road closures and traffic impacts associated with the Canada Day parade. And tomorrow, City Hall, the Grand Prairie Museum, and the Eastlink Center will all be closed. Get local news delivered right to you. 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
2: Weather.
3: All right, let's take a peek at our weather for today here in Grand Prairie. Mainly cloudy. We're going to probably see some showers throughout the day and a high of 21 this afternoon. Tonight, showers continuing, getting about 5 millimeters of rain. We do have a risk of a thunderstorm, but a low of 12 in the overnight. And for tomorrow, we got a mix of sun and cloud, a slight chance of showers, probably not, a high of 20 in the afternoon. And Thursday, we got sunshine and a high of 23.
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Soundgarden with Spoon Man on the Goat Morning Breath. I'm Kier filling in for Jason today as well as Thursday. Jason hopefully going to be back for you on a Friday. A very iconic Italian vehicle celebrating 80 years of existence this year. We're going to be chatting all about it in just a couple tunes time. Right now it's Kings of Leon with Waste a Moment on the Goat.

0: 5440, it's Sheila on the Goat Morning Breath. I'm Kier. I'm filling in today for your friend Jason Rempel. He should be back for you, we're hoping, on Friday. Guess what's celebrating 80 years in existence? A very iconic Italian vehicle. And no, it is not, in fact, the Ferrari. It is actually the Vespa. The Vespa scooter celebrating 80 years of existence this year. I didn't know this till I read this article. Apparently, the Vespa was a big symbol of Italy's rebuild post-World War II, which, well, it didn't go very well for the Italians. Let's just leave it at that. You know what my favorite thing about the Vespa is? If you ride that thing in any country other than Italy, you look like an idiot, and people are going to make fun of you. Look at you with your little Vespa scooter. What's the problem? You're not man enough for a real bike? That's literally what you're going to hear if you try to roll down the main streets of Grand Prairie on a Vespa today. However, if you're in Italy, everybody just looks at you and is like, man, that guy looks like he's having the time of his life, sitting there on a Vespa. I would love to ride a Vespa someday, just not in Canada, or America, or Mexico, or Brazil, or really any place other than actual Italy.
1: The Goat.
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1: I'm Justin Goulet. As of 9 o'clock this morning, the County of Grand Prairie Regional Fire Service will lift the fire advisory for the entire county, as well as the towns of Beaver Lodge, Sexsmith, and Wembley. Residents are reminded that permits are required during the fire season. Burning is not permitted when winds reach or are forecasted to reach 12 kilometers per hour or higher. Landowners and industry members are strongly encouraged to inspect any piles burned during the winter to confirm that they're fully extinguished. The Canada Day fireworks will be taking off at the Legion Field this year. The city says the Canada Day celebration will conclude with the annual fireworks display at 11:30 p.m., with fireworks set to launch from the Legion Field area. The city adds that the reason for the relocation comes from a fire safety review that is based on current conditions and aligns with the city's Fire Smart principles and community risk reduction planning. Designated viewing areas and limited parking will be available near the Legion track. The Beaver Lodge Municipal Hospital's emergency department will be without an on-site physician until 8 o'clock tomorrow morning. However, nursing staff will stay on site in the emergency department to provide triage, assessments, and referrals for patients to alternate emergency departments in neighboring communities as needed. Patients are asked to call 911 if they have a medical emergency. EMS will remain available to the community and will be rerouted to surrounding facilities, including Grand Prairie Regional Hospital. And Grand Prairie will be looking to kick off Canada Day with the parade set to start at 2 p.m. The parade route travels from 108th Avenue, heading west at Hillside School, traveling south on 96th Street, and west on 100th Avenue before ending at the Northwestern Polytechnic parking lot. Residents are encouraged to plan ahead for temporary road closures and traffic impacts associated with the Canada Day parade. And tomorrow, City Hall, the Grand Prairie Museum, and the Eastlink Center will all be closed. Get local news delivered right to you. 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
0: Good weather.
2: All right, let's take a peek at our weather for today here in Grand Prairie. Mainly cloudy. We're going to probably see some showers throughout the day and a high of 21 this afternoon. Tonight, showers continuing, getting about 5 millimeters of rain. We do have a risk of a thunderstorm, but a low of 12 in the overnight. And for tomorrow, we got a mix of sun and cloud. A slight chance of showers, probably not. A high of 20 in the afternoon. And Thursday, we got sunshine and a high of 23.
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0: Josie from the Glorious Sons on the Goat Morning Breath. I'm Kier filling in for Jason today in the Glorious Sons, just one of many incredible bands you can check out if you make your way to Rock and Thunder in Edmonton. I almost said Grand Prairie. Wouldn't that be convenient? No, it's in Edmonton, July 11th and 12th. And of course, right now you have a chance to win tickets to Rock and Thunder. All you got to be doing is listen to hear the God of Rock and Thunder. Anytime you hear a godly proclamation between 6 and 6, you can text THUNDER to 780-357-1047, and you'll qualify to win tickets to see Creed, 3 Days Grace, Mammoth, the Glorious Sons, Buck Cherry, and Paul Langlois of The Hip, plus a whole bunch of other great bands on the bill as well. So keep on listening to The Goat, and anytime you hear a God stop by to proclaim something, make sure you're texting THUNDER to 780-357-1047 for your chance to win.
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1: 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Everything that rocks.

0: Wake up, Colin. It's Papa Roach on the Goat Morning Breath. I'm here filling in for my friend Jason today as well as Thursday. Then Jason should be back for you on Friday. He's just fighting off an ill-timed summer cold at the moment. Taking a quick look at your weather. Chance of thunderstorms today. Highs at 23. Finally, the monsoon ends starting tomorrow with a mix sun and cloud. Highs at 21. Same forecast for both Thursday and Friday. Saturday got a high of 22 with a mix of sun and cloud. And Sunday, that mix sun and cloud continues with a high of 23.
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1: I'm Justin Goulet. As of 9 o'clock this morning, the County of Grand Prairie Regional Fire Service will lift the fire advisory for the entire county, as well as the towns of Beaver Lodge, Sexsmith, and Wembley. Residents are reminded that permits are required during the fire season. Burning is not permitted when winds reach or are forecasted to reach 12 kilometers per hour or higher. Landowners and industry members are strongly encouraged to inspect any piles burned during the winter to confirm that they're fully extinguished. The Canada Day fireworks will be taking off at the Legion Field this year. The city says the Canada Day celebration will conclude with the annual fireworks display at 11:30 p.m., with fireworks set to launch from the Legion Field area. The city adds that the reason for the relocation comes from a fire safety review that is based on current conditions and aligns with the city's fire smart principles and community risk reduction planning. Designated viewing areas and limited parking will be available near the Legion track. The Beaver Lodge Municipal Hospital's emergency department will be without an on-site physician until 8 o'clock tomorrow morning. However, nursing staff will stay on site in the emergency department to provide triage, assessments, and referrals for patients to alternate emergency departments in neighboring communities as needed. Patients are asked to call 911 if they have a medical emergency. EMS will remain available to the community and will be rerouted to surrounding facilities, including Grand Prairie Regional Hospital. And Grand Prairie will be looking to kick off Canada Day with the parade set to start at 2 p.m. The parade route travels from 108th Avenue, heading west at Hillside School, traveling south on 96th Street, and west on 100th Avenue before ending at the Northwestern Polytechnic parking lot. Residents are encouraged to plan ahead for temporary road closures and traffic impacts associated with the Canada Day parade. And tomorrow, City Hall, the Grand Prairie Museum, and the Eastlink Center will all be closed. Get local news delivered right to you. Sign up for our newsletter on MyGrandPrairieNow.com.
0: Good weather.
2: All right, let's take a quick peek at our weather for today here in Grand Prairie. Mainly cloudy, going to see some showers throughout the day and going to a high of 21 this afternoon. Tonight, showers continuing, getting about 5 millimeters of rain and a low of 12 overnight. For tomorrow, Canada Day looking like a pretty good day, a mix of sun and cloud, a slight chance of showers later in the afternoon, but a high of 20. And then Thursday looks like we got sunshine and a high of 23.
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0: Saturday night, it's Danko Jones on the Goat Morning Breath. I'm Kier filling in for Jason. He should be back for you on Friday. In the meantime, you are, in fact, stuck with me. Great news. A missing giraffe has been found in Texas. We're going to get to the bottom of the question, how long does it take to find a giraffe in Texas, in just a couple tunes' time. This is Seether with Country Song on the Goat.
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0: Treble Charger on the Goat Morning Breath. I'm here filling in for your dear friend Jason. He's going to be back for you in theory on a Friday. Great news, everybody who is concerned. Gracie the giraffe, a giraffe who went missing from the ranch she lives on in Texas, has been discovered. And you might be asking yourself, well, how long was Gracie the giraffe missing for? Like a couple of hours? Nah, 2 weeks. They managed to lose a giraffe in Texas, a place that does not have a lot of giraffes. For 2 whole weeks, it really does a lot of damage to my belief that people in Texas can find anything pretty easily. I thought because of the Texas Rangers, not the baseball team, the law enforcement squad, that they were just naturals at tracking down things and people that have gone missing. But they couldn't find a giraffe, arguably the tallest animal in the animal kingdom, in Texas, a place known for flatlands, for 2 whole weeks. Did you guys try looking up? Because that's the very first step if you're trying to find a missing giraffe. Look up.
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1: I'm Justin Goulet. As of 9 o'clock this morning, the County of Grand Prairie Regional Fire Service will lift the fire advisory for the entire county, as well as the towns of Beaver Lodge, Sexsmith, and Wembley. Residents are reminded that permits are required during the fire season. Burning is not permitted when winds reach or are forecasted to reach 12 kilometers per hour or higher. Landowners and industry members are strongly encouraged to inspect any piles burned during the winter to confirm that they're fully extinguished. The Canada Day fireworks will be taking off at the Legion Field this year. The city says the Canada Day celebration will conclude with the annual fireworks display at 11:30 p.m., with fireworks set to launch from the Legion Field area. The city adds that the reason for the relocation comes from a fire safety review that is based on current conditions and aligns with the city's fire smart principles and community risk reduction planning. Designated viewing areas and limited parking will be available near the Legion track. The Beaver Lodge Municipal Hospital's emergency department will be without an on-site physician until 8 o'clock tomorrow morning. However, nursing staff will stay on site in the emergency department to provide triage, assessments, and referrals for patients to alternate emergency departments in neighboring communities as needed. Patients are asked to call 911 if they have a medical emergency. EMS will remain available to the community and will be rerouted to surrounding facilities, including Grand Prairie Regional Hospital. And Grand Prairie will be looking to kick off Canada Day with the parade set to start at 2 p.m. The parade route travels from 108th Avenue, heading west at Hillside School, traveling south on 96th Street, and west on 100th Avenue before ending at the Northwestern Polytechnic parking lot. Residents are encouraged to plan ahead for temporary road closures and traffic impacts associated with the Canada Day parade. And tomorrow, City Hall, the Grand Prairie Museum, and the Eastlink Center will all be closed. Get local news delivered right to you. 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
0: Good weather.
2: All right, let's take a quick peek at our weather for today here in Grand Prairie. Mainly cloudy, going to see some showers throughout the day and going to a high of 21 this afternoon. Tonight, showers continuing, getting about 5 millimeters of rain and a low of 12 overnight. For tomorrow, Canada Day looking like a pretty good day. A mix of sun and cloud, a slight chance of showers later in the afternoon, but a high of 20. And then Thursday looks like we got sunshine and a high of 23.
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0: My Chemical Romance teenagers, it is the Goat Morning Breath. I'm Kier. I'm filling in today for Jason Rempel. I'll also be filling in for Jason on Thursday, and then hopefully he's healthy enough to be back for you come Friday. Returning for you in August, August 1st to the 2nd, the Grand Prairie Air Show will be going down. Man, I love myself an air show. Big fan of a good air show. This year at the Air Force Air Show, you have the Canadian Forces Snowbirds. Probably check them out while you can, because I believe after this year, they're going to be grounded for the next decade or so. Also going to have CF-18 tactical demonstration. That'll be exciting. Check out an F-18 live in action. They're loud. They're loud and fast. We had a CF-18 tactical demonstration at the Fort St. John Air Show a few years back. It was really quite cool. The Skyhawks, the super awesome parachute team, will be there. Also have seen them before. They do stuff on parachutes that make me go, huh, I thought I knew how gravity worked, but apparently I do not. On top of that, you got Undaunted Air Shows, the Insanity Jet Car, Loyal Edmonton Reg Delta Team, and the Jim Hrimnik Air Shows. Probably said that last name wrong. I'm very sorry, Jim. It's going to be awesome. A good chance to look up and just go, wow, humans, we're pretty cool, aren't we? Birds, you thought you were so neat. And then we put our big old brains to work, and now we also defy gravity. You can get tickets and more info online at gpregionalairshow.com.
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0: The Mountain, it's Finger 11 on the Goat Morning Breath. I'm Kier. I'm filling in for Jason. He's going to be back for you, we're hoping, on Friday. Quick look at your weather. You got a chance of thunderstorms today with highs of 23. Should be pretty nice tomorrow and Thursday for Canada Day. Highs of 21 with a mix of sun and cloud for tomorrow, Thursday, and Friday. Saturday, got a high of 22 with a mix of sun and cloud. And Sunday, mix of sun and cloud continues with a high of 23.
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1: I'm Justin Goulet. As of 9 o'clock this morning, the County of Grand Prairie Regional Fire Service will lift the fire advisory for the entire county, as well as the towns of Beaver Lodge, Sexsmith, and Wembley. Residents are reminded that permits are required during the fire season. Burning is not permitted when winds reach or are forecasted to reach 12 kilometers per hour or higher. Landowners and industry members are strongly encouraged to inspect any piles burned during the winter to confirm that they're fully extinguished. The Canada Day fireworks will be taking off at the Legion Field this year. The city says the Canada Day celebration will conclude with the annual fireworks display at 11:30 p.m., with fireworks set to

0: from the Legion Field area. The city adds that the reason for the relocation comes from a fire safety review that is based on current conditions and aligns with the city's fire smart principles and community risk reduction planning. Designated viewing areas and limited parking will be available near the Legion track. The Beaver Lodge Municipal Hospital's emergency department will be without an on-site physician until 8 o'clock tomorrow morning. However, nursing staff will stay on site in the emergency department to provide triage, assessments, and referrals for patients to alternate emergency departments in neighboring communities as needed. Patients are asked to call 911 if they have a medical emergency. EMS will remain available to the community and will be rerouted to surrounding facilities, including Grand Prairie Regional Hospital. And Grand Prairie will be looking to kick off Canada Day with the parade set to start at 2 p.m. The parade route travels from 108th Avenue, heading west at Hillside School, traveling south on 96th Street, and west on 100th Avenue before ending at the Northwestern Polytechnic parking lot. Residents are encouraged to plan ahead for temporary road closures and traffic impacts associated with the Canada Day parade. And tomorrow, City Hall, the Grand Prairie Museum, and the Eastlink Center will all be closed. Get local news delivered right to you. 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
1: Weather. All right, let's take a quick peek at our weather for today here in Grand Prairie. Mainly cloudy, going to see some showers throughout the day and going to a high of 21 this afternoon. Tonight, showers continuing, getting about 5 millimeters of rain and a low of 12 overnight. For tomorrow, Canada Day looking like a pretty good day, a mix of sun and cloud, a slight chance of showers later in the afternoon, but a high of 20. And then Thursday looks like we got sunshine and a high of 23.
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Chisholm from Tool. It is the Goat Morning Breath. I am Keir White filling in for Jason. Jason is going to be back for you on Friday in theory. If he's still sick on Friday, well, guess what? I'll be here with you on Friday. Really hoping Jason is here Friday, though, because that's when we're picking our next ticket winner for Rockin' Thunder. That, of course, coming to Edmonton July 11th and 12th, featuring Buck Cherry, The Glorious Sons, Mammoth, 3 Days Grace, a whole bunch of other great bands, too. Creed? Creed. That was my Creed impression. And I know what you're saying. Creed, are you covering the morning show? Nah, it's just me, Keir. Don't forget, anytime you hear the godly proclamations from our God of Rock and Thunder, between 6 and 6 each weekday, you text Thunder to 780-357-1047 for your chance to win. And like I said, Jason picking our next winner on Thursday, Friday, whatever day July 3rd is. That's when Jason's picking it.

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0: think you're Killin real. Fields, it is Shinedown on the GOAT Morning Breath. I'm Kier. I'm filling in today for Jason. He is going to be back for you on Friday, we are thinking. We have, of course, been dealing with a lot of wet, summery weather the last couple of weeks. Other parts of the world, though, dealing with crippling heat waves. Europe has been under a heat dome. Record-setting temperatures all over Europe, causing all sorts of problems, requiring people to do all sorts of adaptations. So, for example, a bunch of yodelers competing in a yodeling championship in Switzerland had to do their yodeling in a fountain. That's what I learned, yeah. Apparently, it's a very famous yodeling festival, around 12,000 performers. That's too many people yodeling it all at once. And nearly 200,000 visitors traveling to Basel for the Eidengloschen Yodlerfest, which sounds very racist, but I think is just German for, hey, come watch us yodel. Like I said, been wicked hot in Europe, so a bunch of the yodelers decided to do their yodeling while standing in a fountain. And I'll be honest, when I read the article with the headline, Heat Forces Yodelers at Annual Swiss Festival to Sing in Fountains, I didn't think they were just going ankle deep. I thought they were going to be fully submerged. And my first thought was like, huh, I wonder what that's going to sound like. And if you're sitting there going, what's the difference between yodeling underwater and drowning? Honestly, not a big difference. Basically, just the sounds the bubbles make.
1: I got you.
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0: Sure, parenting can be tough, but look at it this way. You now have your own mini landscaping crew to cut the lawn.
1: Yeah, the goat.

0: Lenny Kravitz, are you going to go my way? It is the Goat Morning Breath. I'm Kier, filling in today as well as Thursday for your pal Jason. He's been struck down, laid low, if you will, by a brutal summer cold, and we're hoping Jason's going to be fully recovered for you and back on air on Friday. Tomorrow, of course, I will not be here because tomorrow is Made and Played in Canada, Canada Day Day. 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

0: The Headstone Cemetery. It is the Goat Morning Breath, and the Goat Morning Breath is now over for another day. I am Kier. I've been filling in today for my friend Jason. He is under the weather. He is hopefully on the road to recovery and going to be healthy for you on Friday. Tomorrow, no Goat Morning Breath, because tomorrow is, of course, Canada Day. I will be filling in for Jason once again on Thursday, and Jason will be back for you on Friday. Go forth and enjoy the rest of your Tuesday.
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Sublime on 104.7 The Goat, everything that rocks. Happy Tuesday, last day of June. Jen Bailey hanging out with you. If your week is not going so great, here's good news. Tomorrow's a holiday, so you get a little reset tomorrow. And then back to work for Thursday, Friday, unless you decided to make it a really long weekend. But yes, we do have Canada Day activities tomorrow going on at Muskaseepee Park. We also got the parade and the fireworks, and hopefully you can check it out and enjoy it. If you want to read about the fireworks, you can head over to our website, mygpnow.com. They are in a different location this year. They're going to be at Legion Field starting at 11:30 p.m. Hopefully you can take it in. Big Wreck is coming up right now. It's The Offspring with Self-Esteem.

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104.7 The Goat with the Tragically Hip. It's Twist My Arm. So hopefully you've been listening for the godly proclamation, because if you hear it and you text the word thunder to 780-357-1047, your name goes in the draw to win tickets to see 3 Days Grace and Mammoth, the Glorious Sons, Buckcherry, and Creed. They are going to be in Edmonton July 11th and 12th for Rock and Thunder. So when you hear the godly proclamation, you text thunder to that number and your name goes in the draw. We have already given away weekend passes. Jason did last week. And we've got another pair to give away this Friday. Might be Jason. I think he's been feeling pretty under the weather, so it might be someone else. Maybe Keir, maybe Drake. Regardless of who gives them away, somebody is going to win tickets to Rock and Thunder. So keep on listening for that godly proclamation. Aerosmith is coming up right now. It's The Collective Soul on 104.7 The Goat.

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1: 104.7 The Goat, everything that rocks. Hope you're having a great Tuesday, ready for Canada Day tomorrow. Looking at the weather, gosh, it changes every time you refresh Environment Canada, so I don't know. But right now it says we have a chance of showers. So it could still be sunny. It's a high of 20 degrees. That would be nice. We're just going to have to cross our fingers for that one. Thursday looks great. I have 21 degrees and sunshine. Whatever you're getting up to tomorrow for Canada Day, maybe just bring, you know, a jacket or hat or something in case you get rained on. That's all I'm saying. Here's Finger 11. It's on 104.7 The Goat.

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3 days grace with apologies on 104.7 The Goat. They're going to be in Edmonton next month for Rock and Thunder. It's happening July 11th to 12th, and it's going to include some big names. Mammoth, Glorious Sons, Buck Cherry, Creed, and of course, 3 days grace. So you still have a chance to win tickets. We have another pair of passes to give away this Friday, but you got to get your name in the draw. So you got to text Thunder to 780-357-1047. Just about forgot our number for a second there. And then your name goes in the draw for tickets to Rockin' Thunder. So keep on listening for that godly proclamation. Default is coming up right after Danzig. And

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1: 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We say we're sorry when we bump into you, and even when we don't. And we proudly sport our flag when we travel. Yes, we're a bit different, and we like it that way.
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11: Middays on the goat.

1047 The Goat with the Black Keys, You Got to Lose. My name's Jen Bailey. Thanks for spending some of your Tuesday with me. I don't know if you're a fan of John Oliver, but I quite enjoy his late show. And I was actually first introduced to him when he was on Community. Do you remember that show on NBC with Joel McHale and Alison Brie? Great show if you haven't watched it. But he has expressed his desire to be a character on a soap opera, and it is finally happening. He's going to be on not one, but two soap operas with a guest role. And coming up this Thursday, he is going to be making an appearance on General Hospital. And we have seen some photos. His usually salt and pepper hair looks like it's been dipped in ink. And I'm really excited. I'm really excited to see how this goes for him. So if you want to tune in, Thursday, July 2nd, General Hospital. John Oliver is going to have a guest role on that show. Keep on listening for that godly proclamation. You never know when you're going to hear it. Could be next hour, could be in 2 minutes and 43 seconds. Here's Hardy on 104.7 The Goat.

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Eve 6 and Inside Out. It's on 104.7 The Goat, everything that rocks. So tomorrow is July, which means that August is going to be here before we know it. So mark your calendar, set your alarms for August 1st and 2nd. It is going to be the Grand Prairie Air Show. It's returning this year. It is the largest air show in the region. Some great performances, family-friendly excitement for all ages. 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And who knows? We might have some tickets to give away closer to the date. Grand Prairie Air Show happening August 1st and 2nd. Here's Sloan, The Rest of My Life.

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1: I'm Thomas Robertson. The fire advisory in place for over a month has been lifted across the entire county of Grand Prairie and the city, as well as the towns of Beaver Lodge, Sexsmith, and Wembley. Residents are reminded that permits are required during the fire season, and burning is not permitted when winds reach or are forecasted to reach 12 kilometers per hour or higher. Landowners and industry members are strongly encouraged to inspect any piles burned during the winter to confirm that they are fully extinguished. The Canada Day fireworks will be taken off at Legion Field this year. The city says the Canada Day celebration will conclude with the annual fireworks display at 11:30 p.m., with the fireworks set to launch from the Legion Field area. The city added that the reason for the relocation comes from a fire safety review that is based on current conditions and aligns with the city's Fire Smart principles and community risk reduction planning. Designated viewing areas and limited parking will be available near the Legion track. The Beaver Lodge Municipal Hospital Emergency Department will be without an on-site physician until Wednesday morning. From now until 8 a.m. Wednesday, the ED will be without an on-site physician. However, nursing staff will remain on-site in the emergency department, providing triage, assessments, and referrals for patients to alternate emergency departments in neighboring communities as needed. Patients are asked to call 911 if they have a medical emergency during these times. EMS will remain available to the community and will be rerouted to surrounding facilities, including the Grand Prairie Regional Hospital. Grand Prairie will be looking to kick off Canada Day with the parade set to start at 2 p.m. The parade route travels from 108th Avenue heading west at Hillside School, traveling south on 96th Street and west on 100th Ave, before ending at the Northwestern Polytechnic parking lot. Residents are encouraged to plan ahead for temporary road closures and traffic impacts associated with the Canada Day parade. On Canada Day, City Hall, the Grand Prairie Museum, and the Eastlink Center will all be closed. Local news delivered right to you. 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
2: Good weather.
3: Let's take a look at today for here in Grand Prairie. We got showers going to be happening sometime this afternoon in risk of a severe thunderstorm. We do have a yellow warning from Environment Canada, so we'll keep you updated on that. Going to a high of 22 this afternoon. Tonight, showers are going to continue, getting about 5 millimeters of rain tonight and a low of 12 overnight. And for tomorrow, Canada Day, it's looking like a pretty nice day, a mix of sun and cloud. Potential for some showers later in the afternoon, but only a slight risk of that, and a high of 20.
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Return to Dust with Bored on 104.7 The Goat. Jen Bailey hanging out with you this afternoon. Happy Tuesday. If you're looking for a great Canadian playlist for tomorrow to celebrate July 1st, well, we are going to be having a Made and Played in Canada special going on, noon and 6 p.m. It's going to feature some of the bands that have submitted their music through madeandplayedincanada.ca, The Needful and Jade Elephant from Calgary. So if you want to give that a listen, it'll be a great soundtrack to your Canada Day. Here's Everclear with Santa Monica.

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104.7 The Goat with The Watchman. It's Boneyard Tree. So we've had a lot of rain in Grand Prairie, but Edmonton has officially set a record for the wettest month of June on record. And some of their numbers, they date back to the late 1800s. So I think as of Sunday, the city sat at 262 millimeters of rain. And I mean, we know that we've had rain in the last 2 days as well. So I'm sure that has gone up. But the previous record was 217 millimeters from June 1914. I have heard people call the month of June, January, specifically when I decided to get married in June, and everyone was like, "Oh yeah, that can be a pretty wet month." So we think of it as summer, but we do get a lot of precipitation during the month. Stay tuned. Nickelback is coming up. Also Kiss. Right now it's Rise Against, I Want It All.

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Everything that rocks. Jen Bailey hanging out with you this afternoon. I hope you're having a great Tuesday. Ready for a little break tomorrow. Hopefully you have the day off. I know some people do have to work on Canada Day, but hopefully you get to celebrate just a little bit. So heads up, we have tickets to give away to Hythe Motor Speedway all summer long. If you've never been there, it's just a short drive west of Grand Prairie and it's family fun. So if you want to try and win your way in, we have got some tickets. So keep on listening for the cue to text to win tickets all season long and see some live racing. Here's Nickelback, Burn It to the Ground.

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Black T, Livin' Easy, 104.7 The Goat, everything that rocks. So unfortunately, Jason from the Goat's Morning Breath has been feeling a little bit under the weather lately. And I've actually heard of a lot of people that have been sick this time of year, which is not fun. I mean, it's never fun to be sick, but not in the summertime, that's for sure. And so Jason was looking for some remedies, things that work, that get you over your cold fast. And a lot of people saying garlic. My husband used to eat raw garlic, which I think is... I'm not going to go that far. My go-to is echinacea. Yeah, big fan of echinacea and vitamin C. I think that combination will do the trick. But yes, hoping a speedy recovery for Jason. Sam Roberts coming up right after Candlebox. It's

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Wake up. It's on 104.7 The Goat. So hopefully you have your tickets for Cash and Camping, a super lottery, because the final draw, the grand prize, is happening Thursday, July 23rd. We've already done the early bird draw number one and number two. So those ones are done and dusted. But you still have time if you don't have tickets for the grand prize, which is a Keystone RV Bullet Premium and Dodge Ram 1500 Rebel, which is fantastic. But there's some other great prizes as well. Two Pelican Catch Mode 110 fishing kayaks, Highland Ridge Open Range, just some great prizes. So get your tickets before July 20th, because that's the deadline for the Cash and Camping Super Lottery. 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

104.7 The Goat with Oasis. It's Wonderwall. My name's Jen Bailey. I'm out of here. Thanks so much for spending some of your Tuesday with me. I will not be back tomorrow because it's Canada Day. But I hope you have a fun, safe day. Enjoy the festivities. Take some, you know, great photos of the fireworks. And yeah, I'll be back again on Thursday. And keep on listening for that godly proclamation. You never know when you're going to hear it. Drake's coming up after 2 p.m. with the Half-Assed Drive show. I'll leave you with July Talk. It's Push and Pull. Push and Pull.

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That's new rock from Papa Roach. Wake Up Calling, also Royal Blood with Figure It Out. I'm Drake on the Half-Assed Drive Show, and it's kind of a half-assed day out there. Boy, it is dark. We're in another yellow watch for a severe thunderstorm, so keep that in mind. We'll check your full forecast a little later on this hour, but let's talk about something more uplifting right now. Let's talk about Canada Day tomorrow, and madeinplatincanada.ca, that's a website that we launched a couple of months ago. We're actually focusing on madeinplatincanada.ca on Canada Day. So at noon and 6 p.m. tomorrow, be listening right here to The Goat, because we've got something extra special with Made and Played in Canada, where we're featuring a couple of Made and Played in Canada artists, The Needful and Jade Elephant, a band out of Calgary. So check it out if you have some time. 12 and 6 p.m. tomorrow on Canada Day. It's a pretty cool feature and a nice focus on Canadian music. Also visit madeinplatincanada.ca to check out hundreds of great Canadian artists. 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

It's Big Sugar, If I Had My Way, 104.7 The Goat, also Pop Evil and Torn to Pieces. I'm Drake on the Half-Ass Drive Show, taking a look at this forecast. Yikes! Okay, another yellow watch for a severe thunderstorm and to everything nice that goes along with a severe thunderstorm. I guess just take cover and wait until I give you a thumbs up to come out. Might see some showers, a high of 22 today, a low of 12 tonight. Slim chance of showers for Canada Day, but they exist nonetheless. High of 20 degrees, sunny and 23 on Thursday, and the cloud rolls back in for Friday with a high of 21. You can check the forecast anytime at mygpnow.com, by the way. 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

Black Sabbath and War Pigs, killer classic 104.7 The Goat, of course featuring the godfather of rock being Ozzy Osbourne, and the god of rock and thunder is a voice that you're going to have to listen for another few days here, another week. Because every time you hear the godly proclamation, you text in the word thunder to 780-357-1047. And then on Friday, Jason will be making a draw for another set of weekend passes for Rock and Thunder, July 11th and 12th at Exhibition Lands Racetrack in Edmonton. And then on Monday the 6th, Jason will make the grand prize draw on the Goat's Morning Breath at 7:15 a.m. That's a Monday, July 6th. Where you could win a platinum experience, which includes the weekend passes for two, obviously, but also has some Rock and Thunder swag included, other cool perks that only you'll get at Rock and Thunder. So it's a pretty sweet deal. 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Nickelback now. 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

That's Billy Talent and Try Honesty, 104.7 The GOAT, also Nirvana, Smells Like Teen Spirit. I'm Drake on the Half-Ass Drive Show. And the GOAT Cruiser is going to be out and about all summer long, okay? It's a can't miss. It's bright pink and I think kind of orange. And it's definitely visible wherever you go. And when you see it, just stroll on up, say hi, and then fill out an entry form to win some prizes. The GOAT Cruiser, powered by Ken Sargent, GMC Buick. And the prizes that I'm talking about are pretty awesome, actually. It's courtesy of New Horizon Co-op. And each month, New Horizon frees up a $100 gas card and a five-pack of car washes, total value $155. That could be yours simply for filling out a ballot just like that. It'll take you 5 seconds. And you could win the awesome prize pack with the GOAT Cruiser all summer long. Gonna hear from Mother Mother coming up. First, it's Korn. 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

That's the latest from Turnstile, a song called Look Out For Me. 104.7 The Goat, also The Pumpkins and Bullet With Butterfly Wings. I'm Drake on the Half Ass Drive Show, and we have some weather. Yep, rain in the forecast for the next couple of days, potentially. Showers tonight, low of 12. Slight chance of showers for Canada Day tomorrow, and a high of 20 degrees, a low of 9 tomorrow night. Then the sun should come out, hopefully, fingers crossed, on Thursday, with a high of around 23 degrees. Judas Priest, you've got another thing coming. 104.7 The Goat.

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Mad Season and River of Deceit, 104.7 The Goat. Hopefully your day is going well, despite the weather out there. It's never a good sign when people from your workplace just go and stand by the window looking outside, and they just stand there staring. It's not a good sign. But hopefully you're safe and dry and all that jazz. And as they say, this too shall something. So Buck Cherry is one of the bands that is playing at Rock and Thunder in Edmonton, July 11th and 12th, okay? And there goes another person looking out the window. Jeez, what is going on out there? Anyway, Buck Cherry is performing at Rock and Thunder this year, and you could win weekend passes to see Buck Cherry along with Creed, 3 Days Grace, Mammoth, The Glorious Sons, Paul Langlois of The Hip, Biff Naked. It's like a full list of amazing acts that you can check out. And why pay for a weekend pass when you can go for free? Listen for the godly proclamation from the God of Rock and Thunder. When you hear it, you text the word thunder, funny enough, to 780-357-1047. You'll be qualified. Then Jason's making another draw for weekend passes on Friday. Then he'll do a grand prize draw on Monday, July 6th. Perhaps, just maybe, you'll be in attendance to see this band live. 104.7 The Goat.

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1: I'm Thomas Robertson. The fire advisory in place for over a month has been lifted across the entire county of Grand Prairie and the city, as well as the towns of Beaver Lodge, Sexsmith, and Wembley. Residents are reminded that permits are required during the fire season and burning is not permitted when winds reach or are forecasted to reach 12 kilometers per hour or higher. Landowners and industry members are strongly encouraged to inspect any piles burned during the winter to confirm that they are fully extinguished. The Canada Day fireworks will be taken off at Legion Field this year. The city says the Canada Day celebration will conclude with the annual fireworks display at 11:30 p.m., with the fireworks set to launch from the Legion Field area. The city added that the reason for the relocation comes from a fire safety review that is based on current conditions and aligns with the city's Fire Smart principles and community risk reduction planning. Designated viewing areas and limited parking will be available near the Legion track. The Beaver Lodge Municipal Hospital Emergency Department will be without an on-site physician until Wednesday morning. From now until 8 a.m. Wednesday, the ED will be without an on-site physician. However, nursing staff will remain on-site in the emergency department, providing triage, assessments, and referrals for patients to alternate emergency departments in neighboring communities as needed. Patients are asked to call 911 if they have a medical emergency during these times. EMS will remain available to the community and will be rerouted to surrounding facilities, including the Grand Prairie Regional Hospital. Grand Prairie will be looking to kick off Canada Day with the parade set to start at 2 p.m. The parade route travels from 108th Avenue heading west at Hillside School, traveling south on 96th Street and west on 100th Ave, before ending at the Northwestern Polytechnic parking lot. Residents are encouraged to plan ahead for temporary road closures and traffic impacts associated with the Canada Day parade. On Canada Day, City Hall, the Grand Prairie Museum, and the Eastlink Center will all be closed. Local news delivered right to you. 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
2: Good weather. Tonight, we have a few showers in the forecast with a low of 12. Tomorrow, chance of rain for Canada Day, although slight. 30% chance with a high of 20. And then the sun returns on Thursday with a high of 23 degrees. Nothing reported on the roads aside from the scheduled construction, but let me know if you see something. Text 780-357-1047.

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1: Canada will face Morocco on Saturday in Houston in the round of 16 at the FIFA World Cup. Morocco upset the Netherlands in a penalty shootout 3-2 after a 1-1 draw last night. Tomorrow is NHL free agency, so there will be a load of moves to report, but we did get a trade of note this afternoon. The Florida Panthers are moving on from Sergei Bobrovsky and removing themselves from the Connor Hellebuyck sweepstakes. Today, the Panthers sent Evan Rodriguez, Jesper Boqvist, and Ben Steves to the New Jersey Devils for Jacob Markstrom and Angus Cruikshank.
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I'm Drake on the Half-Ass Drive Show. 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Going to hear from the hip. Three Pistolas coming right up. First is Metallica. 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

That's Big Sugar and Dear Mr. Fantasy, 104.7 The Goat. Also, Kaleo with Way Down We Go. I'm Drake on the Half Fast Drive Show. And we saw some weather today, didn't we? A few showers in the forecast for tonight with a low of 12. Slim chance we'll be seeing some showers again tomorrow. 30% chance of rain for Canada Day. And a high of around 20. And then sunshine rolls back in on Thursday. Something to really look forward to. And a high of around 23 degrees. Linkin Park now. 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

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Colorado, a good Canadian band, and they're coming up next. Let's talk Canada Day specifically. And what you'll be hearing right here on The Goat, we're going to be sprinkling some Canadian artists throughout the day, of course, but also we're going to be promoting a couple of, our big special, which plays at noon and 6 p.m. It's this Made and Played in Canada, Canada Day special, featuring a couple of bands that you can actually hear at madeandplayedincanada.ca, The Needful and Jade 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
1: I'm Thomas Robertson. The fire advisory in place for over a month has been lifted across the entire county of Grand Prairie and the city, as well as the towns of Beaver Lodge, Sexsmith, and Wembley. Residents are reminded that permits are required during the fire season, and burning is not permitted when winds reach or are forecasted to reach 12 kilometers per hour or higher. Landowners and industry members are strongly encouraged to inspect any piles burned during the winter to confirm that they are fully extinguished. The Canada Day fireworks will be taken off at Legion Field this year. The city says the Canada Day celebration will conclude with the annual fireworks display at 11:30 p.m., with the fireworks set to launch from the Legion Field area. The city added that the reason for the relocation comes from a fire safety review that is based on current conditions and aligns with the city's Fire Smart principles and community risk reduction planning. Designated viewing areas and limited parking will be available near the Legion track. The Beaver Lodge Municipal Hospital Emergency Department will be without an on-site physician until Wednesday morning. From now until 8 a.m. Wednesday, the ED will be without an on-site physician. However, nursing staff will remain on-site in the emergency department, providing triage, assessments, and referrals for patients to alternate emergency departments in neighboring communities as needed. Patients are asked to call 911 if they have a medical emergency during these times. EMS will remain available to the community and will be rerouted to surrounding facilities, including the Grand Prairie Regional Hospital. Grand Prairie will be looking to kick off Canada Day with the parade set to start at 2 p.m. The parade route travels from 108th Avenue heading west at Hillside School, traveling south on 96th Street and west on 100th Ave, before ending at the Northwestern Polytechnic parking lot. Residents are encouraged to plan ahead for temporary road closures and traffic impacts associated with the Canada Day parade. On Canada Day, City Hall, the Grand Prairie Museum, and the Eastlink Center will all be closed. Local news delivered right to you. 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
0: Good weather.
2: Tonight, we have a few showers in the forecast with a low of 12. Tomorrow, chance of rain for Canada Day, although slight. 30% chance with a high of 20. And then the sun returns on Thursday with a high of 23 degrees. Nothing reported on the roads aside from the scheduled construction, but let me know if you see something. Text 780-357-1047.
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2: Canada will face Morocco on Saturday in Houston in the round of 16 at the

0: FIFA World Cup. Morocco upset the Netherlands in a penalty shootout 3-2 after a 1-1 draw last night. Tomorrow is NHL free agency, so there will be a load of moves to report, but we did get a trade of note this afternoon. The Florida Panthers are moving on from Sergei Bobrovsky and removing themselves from the Connor Hellebuck sweepstakes. Today, the Panthers sent Evan Rodriguez, Jesper Boqvist, and Ben Steves to the New Jersey Devils for Jacob Markstrom and Angus Cruikshank.
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There's Bleeker and Hey Man, 104.7 The Goat, also the Smashing Pumpkins in Disarm. I'm Drake on the Half-Assed Drive Show, and this is fun, isn't it? We've got the God of Rock and Thunder contest on the go right now, so whenever you hear the godly proclamation, then all you have to do is text the word thunder. In fact, just in a few minutes, like 4 minutes or so, we're going to be hearing from one of the bands that will be performing at Rock and Thunder July 11th and 12th in the form of 3 days grace. But back to the godly proclamation. You hear that, you text thunder to the radio station, 780-357-1047. You'll be qualified for a couple of weekend passes. We've also got this platinum experience up for grabs that Jason will be awarding on July the 6th, the Monday, July 6th. At 7:15 a.m. So get all the information on the God of Rock and Thunder at mygpnow.com. 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

That's the latest offering from Sublime, Until the Sun Explodes, title track from their new album. Also Foo Fighters and My Hero. Foo Fighters, of course, coming to Edmonton. I always forget the date that they're performing in Edmonton at Commonwealth Stadium. They're going to be there September the 17th, along with Queens of the Stone Age. What a show. Buy your tickets and be in the crowd, because that's one of those can't-miss shows. So be there. That's all the advice that I have for you. The more you know. I'm Drake on the Half-Ass Drive Show, taking a look at your forecast. Weather, that's what we got. We got weather. Looks like rain for today, like tonight, and potentially tomorrow for Canada Day, and low of 12 for tonight. I always have trouble saying Canada Day. I may have been born in the wrong country. Tomorrow, slim chance we'll see some showers for July 1st. High of around 20 degrees. And then on Thursday, expect sunshine and 23 in town. It's Disturbed. 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

0: Another one of the bands that will be at Rock and Thunder this year, that's Creed with Hire. 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I'm Drake, Half-Assed Drive Show, signing off. I hope you have a great night. It has been my absolute pleasure to talk to you over the last few months. The GOAT is a fantastic radio station. Jason, my friend, is a fantastic man. So please take good care of him. Take good care of each other. Leave you with Stone Temple Pilots, Dead and Bloated. 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